as she danced under the weight of her cloud. But for the first time in a long time, she believed that one day she would again feel the sun. She must be patient. She must have faith in the seeds that are planted beneath the snow. She must hold on, and she must let go.

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1: Don't miss Story Slam storytelling workshops on the 23rd and 24th of May, where you will learn to craft your own experience into a 5-minute personal story to share at the next Shetland Story Slam event. 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And finally, our next singer-songwriter night takes place on Sunday the 24th of May. 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

let's get the party started. See you at the bar, you was hardly talking. That's when I knew that your heart was scarring. Friends to lovers need a part to star in. Like, wait, babe, let me ask your pardon. This ain't Gucci, this is Prada, darling. If you want something, you can ask.

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1: In the lead up to the Scottish Parliament election, there were visits from party leaders representing the SNP, the Scottish Greens and Reform UK, but there were no visits from the leaders of Scottish Labour, Scottish Conservatives or, surprisingly, the Scottish Liberal Democrats, although the leader, Alex Cole-Hamilton, claimed after the campaign that he had not taken Shetland for granted. Now, Scottish Liberal Democrat leader Alex Cole-Hamilton has today announced his intention to stand as candidate for First Minister in the Scottish Parliament. Assuming all of the SNP votes go to John Swinney, Alex Cole-Hamilton will need to take nearly all of the votes from the other parties, including the Scottish Greens, Reform UK, Scottish Labour and Scottish Conservatives. Researchers at the University of the Hanson Islands have secured UK Research and Innovation Awards totalling £2.4 million to investigate how pharmaceutical pollution is affecting freshwater and marine environments. One study led by scientists at the Scottish Association for Marine Science will investigate for the first time how marine pollutants, including pharmaceuticals and forever chemicals, move through the ocean web or food chain and can ultimately reach people through seafood consumption. Scottish Government proposals to extend enhanced greening measures to areas of permanent grassland have been paused. Funding for the enhanced greening framework is part of Scotland's Agriculture Direct Support payments, under which crofters and farmers must meet strict ecological focus area guidelines to qualify for the full basic payment scheme subsidy. However, there has been pressure from crofters and farmers in island and remote rural areas for a pause in future greening measures, requesting further consultation. It still looks as if just over 20 yachts will take part in the Shetland race this year, with late entries accepted until the 1st of June for an extra fee. Of the 29 yachts that registered for the Shetland race last year, 26 set off in the race and 4 turned back to Norway, leaving 22 to arrive in Lerwick. The first yachts are expected in Lerwick on Thursday, the 18th of June. The weather, the wind will be southwesterly, backing southeasterly, gentle breeze force 3 to moderate breeze force 4. The temperature will be 9 to 10 degrees.
2: 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Did you know that?
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1: In the lead-up to the Scottish Parliament election, there were visits from party leaders representing the SNP, the Scottish Greens and Reform UK, but there were no visits from the leaders of Scottish Labour, Scottish Conservatives or, surprisingly, the Scottish Liberal Democrats, although the leader, Alex Cole-Hamilton, claimed after the campaign that he had not taken Shepton for granted. Now, Scottish Liberal Democrat leader Alex Cole-Hamilton has today announced his intention to stand as candidate for First Minister in the Scottish Parliament. Assuming all of the SNP votes go to John Swinney, Alex Cole-Hamilton will need to take nearly all of the votes from the other parties, including the Scottish Greens, Reform UK, Scottish Labour and Scottish Conservatives. Researchers at the University of the Hanson Islands have secured UK Research and Innovation Awards totalling £2.4 million to investigate how pharmaceutical pollution is affecting freshwater and marine environments. One study led by scientists at the Scottish Association for Marine Science will investigate for the first time how marine pollutants, including pharmaceuticals and forever chemicals, move through the ocean web or food chain and can ultimately reach people through seafood consumption. Scottish Government proposals to extend enhanced greening measures to areas of permanent grassland have been paused. Funding for the enhanced greening framework is part of Scotland's Agriculture Direct Support payments, under which crofters and farmers must meet strict ecological focus area guidelines to qualify for the full basic payment scheme subsidy. However, there has been pressure from crofters and farmers in island and remote rural areas for a pause in future greening measures, requesting further consultation. It still looks as if just over 20 yachts will take part in the Shetland race this year, with late entries accepted until the 1st of June for an extra fee. Of the 29 yachts that registered for the Shetland race last year, 26 set off in the race and 4 turned back to Norway, leaving 22 to arrive in Lerwick. The first yachts are expected in Lerwick on Thursday, the 18th of June. The weather, the wind will be southwesterly, backing southeasterly, gentle breeze force 3 to moderate breeze force 4. The temperature will be 9 to 10 degrees.
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1: Coming now, Sabrina Carpenter, then Justin Bieber and Daniel Caesar and Gibeon and Peaches and Zara Larsson with Midnight Sun. 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
1: In the lead-up to the Scottish Parliament election, there were visits from party leaders representing the SNP, the Scottish Greens and Reform UK, but there were no visits from the leaders of Scottish Labour, Scottish Conservatives or, surprisingly, the Scottish Liberal Democrats, although the leader, Alex Cole-Hamilton, claimed after the campaign that he had not taken Shetland for granted. Now, Scottish Liberal Democrat leader Alex Cole-Hamilton has today announced his intention to stand as candidate for First Minister in the Scottish Parliament. Assuming all of the SNP votes go to John Swinney, Alex Cole-Hamilton will need to take nearly all of the votes from the other parties, including the Scottish Greens, Reform UK, Scottish Labour and Scottish Conservatives. Researchers at the University of the Hans and Islands have secured UK Research and Innovation Awards totalling £2.4 million to investigate how pharmaceutical pollution is affecting freshwater and marine environments. One study led by scientists at the Scottish Association for Marine Science will investigate for the first time how marine pollutants, including pharmaceuticals and forever chemicals, move through the ocean web or food chain and can ultimately reach people through seafood consumption. Scottish Government proposals to extend enhanced greening measures to areas of permanent grassland have been paused. Funding for the enhanced greening framework is part of Scotland's Agriculture Direct Support Payments, under which crofters and farmers must meet strict ecological focus area guidelines to qualify for the full basic payment scheme subsidy. However, there has been pressure from crofters and farmers in island and remote rural areas for a pause in future greening measures, requesting further consultation. It still looks as if just over 20 yachts will take part in the Shetland race this year, with late entries accepted until the 1st of June for an extra fee. Of the 29 yachts that registered for the Shetland race last year, 26 set off in the race and 4 turned back to Norway, leaving 22 to arrive in Lerwick. The first yachts are expected in Lerwick on Thursday, the 18th of June. The weather, the wind will be southwesterly, backing southeasterly, gentle breeze force 3 to moderate breeze force 4. The temperature will be 9 to 10 degrees.
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1: 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The Great Divide from Noah Kahan.

there she danced under the weight of her cloud. But for the first time in a long time, she believed that one day she would again feel the sun. She must be patient. She must have faith in the seeds that are planted beneath the snow. She must hold on, and she must let go.

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let's get the party started. See you at the bar, you was hardly talking. That's when I knew that your heart was scarring. Friends to lovers need a part to star in. Like, wait, babe, let me ask your pardon. This ain't Gucci, this is Prada, darling. If you want something, you can ask

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1: In the lead-up to the Scottish Parliament election, there were visits from party leaders representing the SNP, the Scottish Greens and Reform UK, but there were no visits from the leaders of Scottish Labour, Scottish Conservatives or, surprisingly, the Scottish Liberal Democrats, although the leader, Alex Cole-Hamilton, claimed after the campaign that he had not taken Shetland for granted. Now, Scottish Liberal Democrat leader Alex Cole-Hamilton has today announced his intention to stand as candidate for First Minister in the Scottish Parliament. Assuming all of the SNP votes go to John Swinney, Alex Cole-Hamilton will need to take nearly all of the votes from the other parties, including the Scottish Greens, Reform UK, Scottish Labour and Scottish Conservatives. Researchers at the University of the Hanson Islands have secured UK Research and Innovation Awards totalling £2.4 million to investigate how pharmaceutical pollution is affecting freshwater and marine environments. One study led by scientists at the Scottish Association for Marine Science will investigate for the first time how marine pollutants, including pharmaceuticals and forever chemicals, move through the ocean web or food chain and can ultimately reach people through seafood consumption. Scottish Government proposals to extend enhanced greening measures to areas of permanent grassland have been paused. Funding for the enhanced greening framework is part of Scotland's Agriculture Direct Support Payments, under which crofters and farmers must meet strict ecological focus area guidelines to qualify for the full basic payment scheme subsidy. However, there has been pressure from crofters and farmers in island and remote rural areas for a pause in future greening measures, requesting further consultation. It still looks as if just over 20 yachts will take part in the Shetland race this year, with late entries accepted until the 1st of June for an extra fee. Of the 29 yachts that registered for the Shetland race last year, 26 set off in the race and 4 turned back to Norway, leaving 22 to arrive in Lerwick. The first yachts are expected in Lerwick on Thursday, the 18th of June. The weather, the wind will be southwesterly, backing southeasterly, gentle breeze force 3 to moderate breeze force 4. The temperature will be 9 to 10 degrees.
2: Screening this week at Mareel, almost 20 years after the original, Meryl Streep, Anne Hathaway, Emily Blunt and Stanley Tucci return to the streets of New York in The Devil Wears Prada 2. Michael Jackson's rise to fame is brought to the big screen in Michael, starring his real-life nephew Jafar Jackson. Hugh Jackman leads a terrific ensemble cast in The Sheep Detectives, a witty and tremendously enjoyable family comedy. In Disney and Pixar's latest animation, Hoppers, scientists have discovered a new technology that allows humans to communicate with animals as animals. Severance's Adam Scott leads in Hokum, a beautifully crafted occult horror. Finally, Josh O'Connor plays a reserved father searching for a way back from catastrophe and rebuilding. Go to shetlandarts.org for more information and to book tickets.
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5: Psst. You. Yeah, you. Listening to the radio. Up to whatever. We just wanted to let you know there's a lotto draw coming up, and
6: it could be you.
5: Yeah, what he said. Lotto. From the National Lottery. Rules and procedures apply. Players must be 18 or over.
1: It's Harry Styles, then Lady Gaga and Disease, and Justin Bieber and Daisies. Dance No More, it's Harry Styles.

0: SIBC News.
1: In the lead-up to the Scottish Parliament election, there were visits from party leaders representing the SNP, the Scottish Greens and Reform UK, but there were no visits from the leaders of Scottish Labour, Scottish Conservatives or, surprisingly, the Scottish Liberal Democrats, although the leader, Alex Cole-Hamilton, claimed after the campaign that he had not taken Shetland for granted. Now, Scottish Liberal Democrat leader Alex Cole-Hamilton has today announced his intention to stand as candidate for First Minister in the Scottish Parliament. Assuming all of the SNP votes go to John Swinney, Alex Cole-Hamilton will need to take nearly all of the votes from the other parties, including the Scottish Greens, Reform UK, Scottish Labour and Scottish Conservatives. Researchers at the University of the Hanson Islands have secured UK Research and Innovation Awards totalling £2.4 million to investigate how pharmaceutical pollution is affecting freshwater and marine environments. One study led by scientists at the Scottish Association for Marine Science will investigate for the first time how marine pollutants, including pharmaceuticals and forever chemicals, move through the ocean web or food chain and can ultimately reach people through seafood consumption. Scottish Government proposals to extend enhanced greening measures to areas of permanent grassland have been paused. Funding for the enhanced greening framework is part of Scotland's Agriculture Direct Support Payments, under which crofters and farmers must meet strict ecological focus area guidelines to qualify for the full basic payment scheme subsidy. However, there has been pressure from crofters and farmers in island and remote rural areas for a pause in future greening measures, requesting further consultation. It still looks as if just over 20 yachts will take part in the Shetland race this year, with late entries accepted until the 1st of June for an extra fee. Of the 29 yachts that registered for the Shetland race last year, 26 set off in the race and 4 turned back to Norway, leaving 22 to arrive in Lerwick. The first yachts are expected in Lerwick on Thursday, the 18th of June. The weather, the wind will be southwesterly, backing southeasterly, gentle breeze force 3 to moderate breeze force 4. The temperature will be 9 to 10 degrees.
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5: You. Yeah, you. 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Up to whatever. We just wanted to let you know there's a lotto draw coming up. And
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5: 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From the National Lottery. 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Players must be 18 or over.
1: Raven Lenny, and then Ella Henderson and Tom Grennan, Let's Go Home Together, a somber with homebreaker. 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
1: In the lead-up to the Scottish Parliament election, there were visits from party leaders representing the SNP, the Scottish Greens and Reform UK, but there were no visits from the leaders of Scottish Labour, Scottish Conservatives or, surprisingly, the Scottish Liberal Democrats, although the leader, Alex Cole-Hamilton, claimed after the campaign that he had not taken Shetland for granted. Now, Scottish Liberal Democrat leader Alex Cole-Hamilton has today announced his intention to stand as candidate for First Minister in the Scottish Parliament. Assuming all of the SNP votes go to John Swinney, Alex Cole-Hamilton will need to take nearly all of the votes from the other parties, including the Scottish Greens, Reform UK, Scottish Labour and Scottish Conservatives. Researchers at the University of the Hanson Islands have secured UK Research and Innovation Awards totalling £2.4 million to investigate how pharmaceutical pollution is affecting freshwater and marine environments. One study led by scientists at the Scottish Association for Marine Science will investigate for the first time how marine pollutants, including pharmaceuticals and forever chemicals, move through the ocean web or food chain and can ultimately reach people through seafood consumption. Scottish Government proposals to extend enhanced greening measures to areas of permanent grassland have been paused. Funding for the enhanced greening framework is part of Scotland's Agriculture Direct Support payments, under which crofters and farmers must meet strict ecological focus area guidelines to qualify for the full basic payment scheme subsidy. However, there has been pressure from crofters and farmers in island and remote rural areas for a pause in future greening measures, requesting further consultation. It still looks as if just over 20 yachts will take part in the Shetland race this year, with late entries accepted until the 1st of June for an extra fee. Of the 29 yachts that registered for the Shetland race last year, 26 set off in the race and 4 turned back to Norway, leaving 22 to arrive in Lerwick. The first yachts are expected in Lerwick on Thursday, the 18th of June. The weather, the wind will be southwesterly, backing southeasterly, gentle breeze force 3 to moderate breeze force 4. The temperature will be 9 to 10 degrees.
2: Screening this week at Mareel, almost 20 years after the original, Meryl Streep, Anne Hathaway, Emily Blunt and Stanley Tucci return to the streets of New York in The Devil Wears Prada 2. Michael Jackson's rise to fame is brought to the big screen in Michael, starring his real-life nephew Jafar Jackson. Hugh Jackman leads a terrific ensemble cast in The Sheep Detectives, a witty and tremendously enjoyable family comedy. In Disney and Pixar's latest animation, Hoppers, scientists have discovered a new technology that allows humans to communicate with animals as animals. Severance's Adam Scott leads in Holcomb, a beautifully crafted occult horror. Finally, Josh O'Connor plays a reserved father searching for a way back from catastrophe in Rebuilding. Go to shetlandarts.org for more information and book tickets.
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let's get the party started. See you at the bar, you was hardly talking. That's when I knew that your heart was scarring. Friends to lovers need a part to star in. Like, wait, babe, let me ask your pardon. This ain't Gucci, this is Prada, darling. If you want something, you can ask.

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0: 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You can also like Shetland Islands Council job vacancies on Facebook. If you don't have access to the internet or have a disability which prevents you from applying online, please call 01595 744 032. SIBC News.
3: In the lead-up to the Scottish Parliament election, there were visits from party leaders representing the SNP, the Scottish Greens and Reform UK, but there were no visits from the leaders of Scottish Labour, Scottish Conservatives or, surprisingly, the Scottish Liberal Democrats, although the leader, Alex Cole-Hamilton, claimed after the campaign that he had not taken Shetland for granted. Now, Scottish Liberal Democrat leader Alex Cole-Hamilton has today announced his intention to stand as candidate for First Minister in the Scottish Parliament. Assuming all of the SNP votes go to John Swinney, Alex Cole-Hamilton will need to take nearly all of the votes from the other parties, including the Scottish Greens, Reform UK, Scottish Labour and Scottish Conservatives. Researchers at the University of the Hans and Islands have secured UK Research and Innovation Awards totalling £2.4 million to investigate how pharmaceutical pollution is affecting freshwater and marine environments. One study led by scientists at the Scottish Association for Marine Science will investigate for the first time how marine pollutants, including pharmaceuticals and forever chemicals, move through the ocean web or food chain and can ultimately reach people through seafood consumption. Scottish Government proposals to extend enhanced greening measures to areas of permanent grassland have been paused. Funding for the enhanced greening framework is part of Scotland's Agriculture Direct Support Payments, under which crofters and farmers must meet strict ecological focus area guidelines to qualify for the full basic payment scheme subsidy. However, there has been pressure from crofters and farmers in island and remote rural areas for a pause in future greening measures, requesting further consultation. It still looks as if just over 20 yachts will take part in the Shetland race this year, with late entries accepted until the 1st of June for an extra fee. Of the 29 yachts that registered for the Shetland race last year, 26 set off in the race and 4 turned back to Norway, leaving 22 to arrive in Lerwick. The first yachts are expected in Lerwick on Thursday, the 18th of June. The weather, the wind will be southwesterly, backing southeasterly, gentle breeze force 3 to moderate breeze force 4. The temperature will be 9 to 10 degrees. SIBC. Coming now, Madonna and Sabrina Carpenter, and then Seagal and James Arthur, Lasting Lover, and Noah Kahan with The Great Divide. It's Madonna and Sabrina Carpenter and Bring Your Love.

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1: In the lead-up to the Scottish Parliament election, there were visits from party leaders representing the SNP, the Scottish Greens and Reform UK, but there were no visits from the leaders of Scottish Labour, Scottish Conservatives or, surprisingly, the Scottish Liberal Democrats, although the leader, Alex Cole-Hamilton, claimed after the campaign that he had not taken Shetland for granted. Now, Scottish Liberal Democrat leader Alex Cole-Hamilton has today announced his intention to stand as candidate for First Minister in the Scottish Parliament. Assuming all of the SNP votes go to John Swinney, Alex Cole-Hamilton will need to take nearly all of the votes from the other parties, including the Scottish Greens, Reform UK, Scottish Labour and Scottish Conservatives. Researchers at the University of the Hanson Islands have secured UK Research and Innovation Awards totalling £2.4 million to investigate how pharmaceutical pollution is affecting freshwater and marine environments. One study led by scientists at the Scottish Association for Marine Science will investigate for the first time how marine pollutants, including pharmaceuticals and forever chemicals, move through the ocean web or food chain and can ultimately reach people through seafood consumption. Scottish Government proposals to extend enhanced greening measures to areas of permanent grassland have been paused. Funding for the enhanced greening framework is part of Scotland's Agriculture Direct Support Payments, under which crofters and farmers must meet strict ecological focus area guidelines to qualify for the full basic payment scheme subsidy. However, there has been pressure from crofters and farmers in island and remote rural areas for a pause in future greening measures, requesting further consultation. It still looks as if just over 20 yachts will take part in the Shetland race this year, with late entries accepted until the 1st of June for an extra fee. Of the 29 yachts that registered for the Shetland race last year, 26 set off in the race and 4 turned back to Norway, leaving 22 to arrive in Lerwick. The first yachts are expected in Lerwick on Thursday, the 18th of June. The weather, the wind will be southwesterly, backing southeasterly, gentle breeze force 3 to moderate breeze force 4. The temperature will be 9 to 10 degrees.
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1: IBC. Coming now, the Snuts, then Artemis, I Like the Way You Kiss Me, and Tame Impala and Dracula. Motherlands from the Snuts.

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1: In the lead up to the Scottish Parliament election, there were visits from party leaders representing the SNP, the Scottish Greens and Reform UK, but there were no visits from the leaders of Scottish Labour, Scottish Conservatives or, surprisingly, the Scottish Liberal Democrats, although the leader, Alex Cole-Hamilton, claimed after the campaign that he had not taken Shetland for granted. Now, Scottish Liberal Democrat leader Alex Cole-Hamilton has today announced his intention to stand as candidate for First Minister in the Scottish Parliament. Assuming all of the SNP votes go to John Swinney, Alex Cole-Hamilton will need to take nearly all of the votes from the other parties, including the Scottish Greens, Reform UK, Scottish Labour and Scottish Conservatives. Researchers at the University of the Hans and Islands have secured UK Research and Innovation Awards totalling £2.4 million to investigate how pharmaceutical pollution is affecting freshwater and marine environments. One study led by scientists at the Scottish Association for Marine Science will investigate for the first time how marine pollutants, including pharmaceuticals and forever chemicals, move through the ocean web or food chain and can ultimately reach people through seafood consumption. Scottish Government proposals to extend enhanced greening measures to areas of permanent grassland have been paused. Funding for the enhanced greening framework is part of Scotland's Agriculture Direct Support Payments, under which crofters and farmers must meet strict ecological focus area guidelines to qualify for the full basic payment scheme subsidy. However, there has been pressure from crofters and farmers in island and remote rural areas for a pause in future greening measures, requesting further consultation. It still looks as if just over 20 yachts will take part in the Shetland race this year, with late entries accepted until the 1st of June for an extra fee. Of the 29 yachts that registered for the Shetland race last year, 26 set off in the race and 4 turned back to Norway, leaving 22 to arrive in Lerwick. The first yachts are expected in Lerwick on Thursday, the 18th of June. The weather, the wind will be southwesterly, backing southeasterly, gentle breeze force 3 to moderate breeze force 4. The temperature will be 9 to 10 degrees.
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3: Screening this week at Mareel, almost 20 years after the original, Meryl Streep, Anne Hathaway, Emily Blunt and Stanley Tucci return to the streets of New York in The Devil Wears Prada 2. Michael Jackson's rise to fame is brought to the big screen in Michael, starring his real-life nephew, Jafar Jackson. Hugh Jackman leads a terrific ensemble cast in The Sheep Detectives, a witty and tremendously enjoyable family comedy. In Disney and Pixar's latest animation, Hoppers, scientists have discovered a new technology that allows humans to communicate with animals as animals. Severance's Adam Scott leads in Holcomb, a beautifully crafted occult horror. Finally, Josh O'Connor plays a reserved father searching for a way back from catastrophe and rebuilding. Go to shetlandarts.org for more information and to book tickets.
1: SIBC. It's Joe, and then Callum Beattie, Tears in My Eyes, and Dave Fitch and Thames and Rain Dance. Then the beginning, it's Joe.

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See you at the bar, you was hardly talking. That's when I knew that your heart was scarring. Friends to lovers need a part to star in. Like, wait, babe, let me ask your pardon. This ain't Gucci, this is Prada, darling. If you want something, you can ask

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But for the first time in a long time, she believed that one day she would again feel the sun. She must be patient. She must have faith in the seeds that are planted beneath the snow. She must hold on, and she must

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1: In the lead up to the Scottish Parliament election, there were visits from party leaders representing the SNP, the Scottish Greens and Reform UK, but there were no visits from the leaders of Scottish Labour, Scottish Conservatives or, surprisingly, the Scottish Liberal Democrats, although the leader, Alex Cole-Hamilton, claimed after the campaign that he had not taken Shetland for granted. Now, Scottish Liberal Democrat leader Alex Cole-Hamilton has today announced his intention to stand as candidate for First Minister in the Scottish Parliament. Assuming all of the SNP votes go to John Swinney, Alex Cole-Hamilton will need to take nearly all of the votes from the other parties, including the Scottish Greens, Reform UK, Scottish Labour and Scottish Conservatives. Researchers at the University of the Hanson Islands have secured UK Research and Innovation Awards totalling £2.4 million to investigate how pharmaceutical pollution is affecting freshwater and marine environments. One study led by scientists at the Scottish Association for Marine Science will investigate for the first time how marine pollutants, including pharmaceuticals and forever chemicals, move through the ocean web or food chain and can ultimately reach people through seafood consumption. Scottish Government proposals to extend enhanced greening measures to areas of permanent grassland have been paused. Funding for the enhanced greening framework is part of Scotland's Agriculture Direct Support Payments, under which crofters and farmers must meet strict ecological focus area guidelines to qualify for the full basic payment scheme subsidy. However, there has been pressure from crofters and farmers in island and remote rural areas for a pause in future greening measures, requesting further consultation. It still looks as if just over 20 yachts will take part in the Shetland race this year, with late entries accepted until the 1st of June for an extra fee. Of the 29 yachts that registered for the Shetland race last year, 26 set off in the race and 4 turned back to Norway, leaving 22 to arrive in Lerwick. The first yachts are expected in Lerwick on Thursday, the 18th of June. The weather, the wind will be southwesterly, backing southeasterly, gentle breeze force 3 to moderate breeze force 4. The temperature will be 9 to 10 degrees.
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1: In the lead-up to the Scottish Parliament election, there were visits from party leaders representing the SNP, the Scottish Greens and Reform UK, but there were no visits from the leaders of Scottish Labour, Scottish Conservatives or, surprisingly, the Scottish Liberal Democrats, although the leader, Alex Cole-Hamilton, claimed after the campaign that he had not taken Shetland for granted. Now, Scottish Liberal Democrat leader Alex Cole-Hamilton has today announced his intention to stand as candidate for First Minister in the Scottish Parliament. Assuming all of the SNP votes go to John Swinney, Alex Cole-Hamilton will need to take nearly all of the votes from the other parties, including the Scottish Greens, Reform UK, Scottish Labour and Scottish Conservatives. Researchers at the University of the Hanson Islands have secured UK Research and Innovation Awards totalling £2.4 million to investigate how pharmaceutical pollution is affecting freshwater and marine environments. One study led by scientists at the Scottish Association for Marine Science will investigate for the first time how marine pollutants, including pharmaceuticals and forever chemicals, move through the ocean web or food chain and can ultimately reach people through seafood consumption. Scottish Government proposals to extend enhanced greening measures to areas of permanent grassland have been paused. Funding for the enhanced greening framework is part of Scotland's Agriculture Direct Support Payments, under which crofters and farmers must meet strict ecological focus area guidelines to qualify for the full basic payment scheme subsidy. However, there has been pressure from crofters and farmers in island and remote rural areas for a pause in future greening measures, requesting further consultation. It still looks as if just over 20 yachts will take part in the Shetland race this year, with late entries accepted until the 1st of June for an extra fee. Of the 29 yachts that registered for the Shetland race last year, 26 set off in the race and 4 turned back to Norway, leaving 22 to arrive in Lerwick. The first yachts are expected in Lerwick on Thursday, the 18th of June. The weather, the wind will be southwesterly, backing southeasterly, gentle breeze force 3 to moderate breeze force 4. The temperature will be 9 to 10 degrees.
2: Screening this week at Mareel, almost 20 years after the original, Meryl Streep, Anne Hathaway, Emily Blunt and Stanley Tucci return to the streets of New York in The Devil Wears Prada 2. Michael Jackson's rise to fame is brought to the big screen in Michael, starring his real-life nephew Jafar Jackson. Hugh Jackman leads a terrific ensemble cast in The Sheep Detectives, a witty and tremendously enjoyable family comedy. In Disney and Pixar's latest animation, Hoppers, scientists have discovered a new technology that allows humans to communicate with animals as animals. Severance's Adam Scott leads in Hokum, a beautifully crafted occult horror. Finally, Josh O'Connor plays a reserved father searching for a way back from catastrophe and rebuilding. Go to shetlandarts.org for more information and book tickets.
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1: 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Sabrina Carpenter, then Jake Bugg, Saviours of the City, and Olivia Rodrigo and Drop Dead. 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
1: Psst. You. Yeah, you. 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Up to whatever. We just wanted to let you know there's a lotto draw coming up and...
2: it could be you.
1: 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Lotto, from the National Lottery. Rules and procedures apply. Players must be 18 or over.
0: Did you know that?
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3: Miles Smith and Sadja Boy Soda Pop and Olivia Dean, The Men I Need. 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

They say the 20s are the best years of your life, but I seem to be spending mine missing sunsets, cause I'm busy on my phone observing everyone else, how I compare and obsess, just me, my phone and these walls. And I've been sober for some months, but I can feel the demons waiting on my downfall. Since I'm so ugly and irrelevant, I've been losing friends as if I'm trying to get rid of them. I Google

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1: Store. You. Yeah, you. Listening to the radio. 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
1: 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Players must be 18 or over.
3: 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Rain Dance from Dave featuring Thames.

Let's get the party started. See you at the bar, you was hardly talking. 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Friends to lovers need a part to star in. Like, wait, babe, let me

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0: 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Malcolm Todd, then Cat's Eye, Internet Girl, and then Raven Lenny, Love Me Not. Malcolm Todd, Internet Girl.

0: You. Yeah, you. Listening to the radio. Up to whatever. 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

0: 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Yeah, you. Listening to the radio. Up to whatever. We just wanted to let you know there's a lotto draw coming up. 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
0: 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Lotto. From the National Lottery. Rules and procedures apply. Players must be 18 or over.
2: SIBC. No matter what, you got.

Let's get the party started. See you at the bar, you was hardly talking. That's when I knew that your heart was scarring. Friends to lovers need a part to star in. Like, wait, babe, let me

And there she danced under the weight of her cloud. But for the first time in a long time, she believed that one day she would again feel the sun. She must be patient. She must have faith in the seeds that are planted beneath the snow. She must hold on, and she must let go.